0: Bibi Rexha, Faithless, New Religion, and the good news is, during that song, Kate Ritchie declared, I've got a great story for you.
1: Oh, no, please don't say that, because the only reason I told you behind the scenes that I had a great story for you is that I tend to, as I mean, if you ask Fitzy, I start every story with,
0: I got a great story for you.
1: This is a great story.
0: I know you do, though. This is a great story.
1: But it sets me up for a fall. I agree.
2: It does.
1: Got a hell of a story for you, people.
2: Oh, no.
0: What a shift.
1: No, this is a real life story. And I didn't think that I needed any more reason to be against ChatGPT.
0: Sorry, GPT?
1: GPT.
0: GPT.
2: What does the GPT stand for?
1: Like there should be a C in there, but that's in the chat, isn't
0: there?
1: No,
0: it's the technology of what it's called. It's a...
2: Oh, no, don't try that. What is it, Tommy? Tommy, you'll give us the answer.
3: Yeah, so
1: grievous,
3: it's chat...
1: bodily...
3: generative pre-trained transformer.
0: That's right.
3: Yeah, chat, generative, pre-trained.
4: Any relation to Optimus Prime?
1: Yeah, but this is the whole thing. It doesn't sound very friendly, does it? And it scares me. Because now when I look at a beautiful photo of a fox with piercing blue eyes on my Instagram feed, I don't know if that's really a fox or if that fox ever existed.
0: Hey, I've had a look at your search history too. Those firefighters, they're not real either, mate.
1: Yeah, mate,
0: you know the guy sliding down the pole you've got on the poster?
1: Well, who's calling me?
0: You know what I mean?
1: Yeah. Anyway, this story is real life. I spoke to a friend on Friday. He had had a job interview that morning, and for the role that he was going for, he thought, well, maybe I'll just, I mean, I probably shouldn't, but I'm going to use ChatGPT.
0: GPT.
1: Yep. And I'm going to, like, what kind of questions will I be asked if this is the role I'm going for? So he's had a look at that. Yeah. He's done a bit of prep.
0: It's not crazy.
1: Does the interview.

0: Nova's Jody and Hazy.
1: If you're a Crows supporter, you're feeling pretty good about things.
2: Huge tackle. Curtain out wide. Caught for the win.
1: Honestly,
3: ridiculous.
1: It was ridiculous.
3: Yeah.
1: Oh, I mean, it was just a beautiful finish to what is easily the best game in the country outside of the finals.
3: Yeah, absolutely. And one man who was central to it is the very best friend of our show from the Crows, Alex Neil-Bullen. Welcome.
4: Good morning, Jodes and Hazy. How are we?
3: Oh, man, how does that feel hearing that audio back of the winning moment?
4: Oh, it is actually insane to hear from an audio point of view.
3: Yeah.
4: When you're out there, obviously all you can hear is the crowd, but to hear how hyped the commentary was, it probably just solidifies what a game of footy we all saw and that I was lucky enough to be a part of, Jodes.
3: What was the feeling like when Port obviously kicked a goal late in that last quarter and people started to leave the stadium, Alex? People thought it was done and dusted and they just didn't want to see Port get over the line. So what was your feeling? Were you feeling a little bit deflated when that went through or did you still have hope?
4: You've always got hope, Jodes, but yeah, there's certainly a level of, oh, you are kidding. This is not going to happen, is it? And then you quickly snap yourself back into how long's left, how can you control the game in your position. So I guess over the years, Jodes, fortunately and unfortunately, I've been a part

0: is Jace, Lauren and Clint.
1: Turn it up!
2: On Nova.
3: Now that I'm reading this, I feel like there's been a female journal that's putting this out there.
1: Oh, yeah.
3: There's a story floating around saying, helping with domestic chores like washing up, vacuuming and cleaning can boost a man's libido. Now, I know we've sort of touched on this in the past.
1: It can boost a man's libido or it just makes a woman like their husband more and then they
4: get irresistible.
3: Well, it's a scientific finding that could help pop up a failing marriage in more ways than one.
1: Oh, well, yeah, thank you. We didn't need a therapist to tell us that. Hey, mate, why don't you stack the dishwasher and unstack it? That's hot.
3: Well, forget the dishwasher. Remember, Paul, your fiancé got you going the other week.
1: He watched me the other day how I like to make the bed. And he started making the bed the way I like the bed being made. And I walk
3: That's
1: in, it's like 10:30 and walk into our room and I'm like this.
4: Hospital corners?
1: Like, just, it's just neat.
3: The pillows
1: are perfect. The cushion, like, you know, the European pillows are there. The duna's folded down. And it's like living in a hotel. And I said to him the other day, I am madly in love with you.
3: So